party and favorite country song on Taste of Country Nights with Evan Paul. Hang on now, Tucker Wetmore's going to make the blondes listening upset with his brunette song. That's coming up after we... Come on, come here, take a knee.

Tucker Wetmore and Brunette. Tucker just won his first ever ACM. His mom and Thomas Rhett presented it to him while he was overseas performing. The video is awesome. You can check it out at tasteofcountry.com. Here's some good news.

0: Country. That is Kane Brown and Woman on Taste of Country Nights. David's on the phone. What's up, dude?
1: Oh, man, I'm glad I got in, man. I wanted to dedicate that song that just played. I wanted to dedicate that one to my wife. We've been married for just over 2 years now, and we never did get a chance to go on a honeymoon together, and we've been trying to plan one for in July. We're going to go to the beach. I just especially wanted to make sure she knows she's special, and I must say that that's her song right there.
0: You got it, man. I think your brain's in the right spot. Good work there, dude. It's Evan Paul with you. Coming up next, Laura and Elena featuring Chase Matthew, All My Exes, plus Jason Aldean will play, and we'll hear from Jason Aldean next on Taste of Country Nights.
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25: We all want our kids to grow up safe and healthy, so we show them how, and we tell them, with honest conversations that let them know what we expect. That's especially important when it comes to alcohol and other drugs. Kids need to know the dangers and how to avoid them. And when it comes to pain medications, opioids, they need to know that they should never be taken without a prescription and never shared with friends or family. It's dangerous and illegal. So talk with your kids, because when you talk, they hear you.

0: Jason Aldean there. I'm here with Jason, who is heading out on your own tour this summer, and you have a song with your wife now. Is she going to perform that song with you out on your tour?
1: I would say, you know, it's probably a very good possibility that you'll see her out at some point this summer on tour somewhere. I mean, she's not out on every show, you know, if kids are in school or like doing whatever, but this summer, while they're out of school, we're touring. It's probably a good possibility you might see it a little bit, so we'll see what happens.
0: Who sings when she's not there?
1: We don't do the song.
0: Oh, you just skip it?
1: Yeah, okay. We're just doing different songs.
0: Now, Lauren Elena, Chase Matthew with All My Exes. Another

Ella Langley, Be Her on Taste of Country Nights. It's crazy that it's been 2 years since Toby Keith passed away. It's still, I remember it like yesterday, man. Thankfully, he left us a legacy that'll live on through his music. Here is a throwback from Toby, As Good As I Once Was. Crank it up, Taste of Country.

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0: got Riley Green, man. That video of that is very steamy. What does your mom think of that?
1: We're still not speaking. Nah, she's fine about it. She lives in a house, rent-free, a nice house. So she can put up with a little risque music video every once in a while. We kind of have a don't ask, don't tell policy at my house, you know.
0: Hey, coming up next, we're going to talk about what's trending in country music after Kenny Chesney and his new song,

country from Kenny Chesney. That's called Carry On Taste of Country Nights. It's Evan Paul getting a look at what's trending in country music at tasteofcountry.com. I recently interviewed Jason Aldean, and one of the things I asked him was if he was worried about people trolling he and his wife online now that she is on a song with him. Here's what he had to say about that.

0: you know, I do this a lot. You know, we drop albums or drop songs, and you know, and I read comments or whatever about, you know, some people love it, some people hate it. So, you know, and I'm just saying my music in general, not that song in particular, but. And so, yeah, with me recording a song with my wife, it's like, as a husband of hers, it, you know, I'm like, want to be a little protective.
1: Right.
0: And like, you know, I'm used to hearing people talk crap or whatever, you know, say whatever. They like it. Some people are never going to like us.
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I know you know that song. Hey, it's Evan Paul, Taste of Country Nights. By the way, I'll tell you how you can get qualified to see Ella Langley and Morgan Wallen in Chicago. That's coming up for you in less than 10 minutes. Let's take a little ride.

I feel like one of the only ways to get people's attention nowadays is to say, want to go see Morgan Wallen for free? I'll tell you how you can make that happen coming up in less than 10 minutes on Taste of Country Nights. Here is

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That's Bailey Zimmerman and Chevy Silverado on Taste of Country Nights with Evan Paul. 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

Zach Brown Band on Taste of Country Nights with Evan Paul. There should really only be a few people drinking water at a wedding, and that should be any kids in attendance. You know, usually you throw a few back at a wedding, especially because it's free. Here's Graylin James with Water at a Wedding. 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

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It's Evan Paul. If you're not waking up with the Cat Country Morning Show with Joe and Jonna, you're missing out. 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

0: Holmes in here with me on Taste of Country Nights. What's up, dude?
1: Nothing, man. Just, dadding around.
0: What's the deal on the new house? Are you guys still living in the two-bedroom house?
1: So me and my wife have been building a house for about a year now that should be done in about a year from now. we're anxiously awaiting the finishing of that.
0: Okay.
1: But we're in the same house. We will for about 8 months have three children in the same bedroom. So three under four in the same bedroom. That's about as big as this, what we're standing in right now.
0: Wow.
1: So it's going to be very interesting time.

Thomas Rhett, Jordan Davis teamed up on a number one song there. Ain't a Bad Life, Taste of Country Nights. It ain't a bad life, is it? Take a look around. You're alive and you got free sunshine and air, baby. Here's Chase Matthew with Holding It Down.

0: country there. That's Chase Matthew. It's called Holding It Down on Taste of Country Nights. That's what I'm doing up here in the studio. It's Evan Paul. And I thought this was the coolest thing. A high school junior in Wisconsin took his grandma to prom to fulfill a promise that he made as a young child, because his grandma had never gone to a prom. And as a young kid, he said when he grew up, he's going to take grandma to prom. That's what he did. He took his grandma to prom. The teenager said the experience was meaningful because of their close relationship. And grandma said the evening was a memorable opportunity to share a special moment with her grandson. I wonder if they did the typical prom picture. You know, that cheesy one where you're both smiling?
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This is the part of the show where they say, Evan, play two new country songs, play them back to back, and then ask people to text in on the Taste of Country app and let us know which one they thought was the one that should get the more airplay on the show. Here's your second song. It's from Zach John King. Another Zach cutting through here. This one's called Get To

0: just saw that Delta Airlines is canceling serving you food and drinks on some of their flights, like 10% of their flights. Now, if that happens, how are we supposed to get drunk on a plane? What is happening out there? Taste of Country Nights.
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0: 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Hey, we're Joe and Jonna from the morning show. Our question of the day for tomorrow, what TV show is basically the story of your job or your life?
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0: That's called Turn This Truck Around on Taste of Country Nights. And this is the radio show getting you to Chicago to see Morgan Wallen and Ella Langley. Now, you'll get transportation to the show and from wherever you're at. Also, two nights in a hotel, so you don't have to just go see Morgan Wallen and then go home. You get an extra night in Chicago. And then you get two tickets to the Morgan Wallen show. 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I don't know, bring your dog. I'm sure that's possible, but don't mark my words on that because I'm probably wrong. Anyway, the way to get registered for this contest is to be listening to Taste of Country Nights. That's me. That's right here. 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

0: miles on it. Taste of Country Nights. Evan Paul here with country newcomer Vincent Mason. Now, you've been on tour with some of the big dogs, you know, like Megan Maroney, Luke Bryan, Jordan Davis. What do you pick up from watching them when they perform?
1: I think I try to watch most of the set, if not just like kind of like a portion of the set on every tour that I'm on. I always like to just see how everybody works the crowd and the vibe that everybody sets. I mean, I really do feel like, I was talking about this the other day, but I think touring is just like kind of hosting a party in a way. It's like hosting a house party and everybody kind of does it different. Everybody's vibe is different. And I just like to see, like, I feel like there's a feeling in the air at every country show and there's kind of like a distinct feeling and vibe that you get from every single artist. So I just try to tap into that and find out what I like from each of them. And

0: Tonight's Evan Paul here at Luke Bryan. What's country smell like, man?
1: Country smells like a perm in a hair salon.
0: And we're going to find out what country smells like. Luke Bryan is our guest co-host on Friday night. He'll be hanging out all night on Taste of Country Nights.
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Jelly Roll on Taste of Country Nights. Coming up next, we'll talk about what's trending in country music news after new country here. This is George Burge featuring Luke Bryan. It's called Ride Three Times. Oh, I got to say it. Okay, this one, it's tongue-tying. Ride, ride.

0: And that's called Ride, Ride, Ride on Taste of Country Nights. It's Evan Paul getting a look at what's trending in country music at tasteofcountry.com. I recently interviewed Jason Aldean, and one of the things I asked him was if, you know, if he was worried about people trolling he and his wife online now that she is on a song with him. And here's what he had to say about that.
1: You know, I do this a lot. You know, we drop albums or drop songs, and you know, and I read comments or whatever about, you know, some people love it, some people hate it. So, you know, and I'm just saying my music in general, not that song in particular. But, and so, yeah, with me recording a song with my wife, it's like, as a husband of hers, it, you know, I'm like, want to be a little protective.
0: Right.
1: And like, you know, I'm used to hearing people talk crap or whatever, you know, say whatever. They like it. Some people are never going to like us.
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13: 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This is the Taste of Country Night's Top 3 Countdown. Your three most requested new country songs of the night. Number 3.

Morgan Wallen featuring Post Malone. That's I Ain't Coming Back. In at number three on your Taste of Country Nights top three countdown. This is where I do this late in the night because they make me count all the requests all day on this request sheet. It takes me forever. These are all your requests counted back to you in order from how much you liked them today. In at number two, it's Josh Ross and Hate How You Look on your

In at number one tonight, that's Tucker Wetmore and Brunette on Taste of Country Nights. By the way, Tucker Wetmore is working on new country, and I sat down with him, and he told me three things that are inspiring what he's writing currently.

0: That is Alexandra Kay. It's called Straight for the Heart on Taste of Country Nights with Evan Paul. And speaking of hearts, a two-time Purple Heart recipient was just given a brand new home for free. Yeah, a retired U.S. Army sergeant, two-time Purple Heart recipient. He was presented with keys to a brand new mortgage-free home in Arizona this past week. He was an infantry squad leader from 08 to 14 and was injured while deployed to Afghanistan. He received the newly built home through a donation from the Military Warrior Support Foundation, Wells Fargo, and other community businesses. 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I love stuff like this. We need to take more care of our vets, seriously, especially our wounded veterans.
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Kenny, that's beer in Mexico on Taste of Country Nights. Did you hear Kenny Chesney's got a brand new song? I played it earlier in the night. Yeah, you can check it out at tasteofcountry.com. It's sweet. And now onward and downward as we go south of Sanity with Zach Top on Taste of Country Nights. Playing.

0: Evan Paul with Taste of Country Nights. I'm hanging out with Lainey Wilson. Before I play Heart Like a Truck about, you know, getting your heart beat up a little bit, as a songwriter, do you almost, like, if you get broken up with, are you almost excited for the content?
1: There were definitely times in my life where I was okay with getting broke up with, or I was okay with, like, my heart hurting because I was getting the kind of songs that I needed. And I was like, man, is this happening to me just because I'm a songwriter?

Russell Dickerson there with Happened to Me. By the way, Russell Dickerson might have the most extensive nostalgic t-shirt collection of anybody I've ever seen in my entire life. Just a fun fact. Hey, it's Evan Paul with John Morgan and Kid Myself.

0: New country there, John Morgan, Kid Myself on Taste of Country Nights. Hey, tomorrow night, right after 7 o'clock, I've got your chance to go to Chicago, you and a guest, and grab a couple tickets to go see Morgan Wallen and Ella Langley. No big deal, right? Yeah. The two biggest people in country music right now, live at Soldier Field. We'll get transportation to get you there. We'll get you in a hotel for two nights and provide two tickets to the show. The way to get qualified is keep listening or go to sleep, you know. And then next time you turn on Taste of Country Nights, make it be right at 7 o'clock tomorrow, because that's when I give you another code to unlock an entry to win from Big Loud Records on Taste of Country Nights.
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Yeehaw! We've got new country on demand. Yeah! 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

Here we go, guys. Back to work. It's the third shift. Good morning. I'm Brett Allen, ready to face down this workday with you with a bunch of new country all night. Riley Green is on the way. Here's Trey Pendley. It's Family Man on the third shift. 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

0: Our latest contest involves you and a friend going to see Morgan Wallen and Ella Langley in Chicago. And aside from that incredible concert, there's a lot of reasons why you're going to want to get this experience. I'll share those with you coming up after Riley Green. Here's Change My Mind on the Third Shift on Cat Country 107.3.
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0: 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Ian Munsick, there's Love is Blind on the Third Shift. I'm Brett Allen, and yeah, we got a big concert contest going on right now where you could go and see Morgan Wallen and Ella Langley in concert in June at Soldier Field in Chicago. Now, it's going to be an awesome show, of course. I mean, two of the biggest country stars that there are. They dominate the charts, and they're just amazing. But aside from that, you're going to have a couple of days to spend in Chicago. They've got all kinds of museums and really cool things to check out. Soldier Field, who knows how long that's going to be there. Whether or not that'll actually, they might, you know, improve it, but they might end up moving out of that stadium. So you could say you were at that stadium. There's a ton of stuff to do. You're going to want to check out all the stuff there is to do in Chicago, but make sure you get in on this contest. We're going to give you 5 codes today starting at 8:20. 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

Well, Dan and Shay put up a bunch of pictures and videos the other day that actually confirmed they've got a brand new album coming out soon. They titled the post, "The Album Is Coming," and then said it's our best album yet. Can't wait. Dan and Shay, here's their latest. It's Say So. 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I got a

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1: Hey there, we're Joe and Jana. 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A Toms River woman had a very lucky day at an Atlantic City casino.
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Well, it's not a surprise to hear that Miranda Lambert and Lainey Wilson and Ella Langley all have a bunch of nominations for this year's ACM Awards, but you might be a little surprised to hear that Megan Maroney's got more than all of them. Nominated for 9 awards at the ACMs, here she is with Beautiful Things on the Third Shift. 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

If you're planning your summer vacation right now, keep in mind we're about a month away from the start of hurricane season. 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

It's your favorite country station. Good morning, guys. I'm Brett Allen on the third shift. I've got Morgan Wallen coming up. Of course, we want to send you to go and see him in Chicago. More chances coming up today. First one's at 8:20 this morning. Here's Matt Cooper with Highs and Lows. Cat Country 107.3.

keeping that country coming for you all night. We're in the middle of another long set with Ty Myers. Here's Ends of the Earth. Cat Country 107.3. From the silent.

0: 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Love hearing stories of how country singers were once assistants for other country bands or singers before. And Corey Kent has one of those stories. That's Corey with Co Wetzel on Rocky Mountain Low on the third shift. Cole Swindell was once a merch guy for Luke Bryan. Martina McBride used to sell t-shirts for Garth Brooks. And Corey Kent evidently was an assistant for a day for the Oak Ridge Boys. Evidently, it was a favor that he had done for his manager. His manager was also management for the Oak Ridge Boys and asked if Corey would be able to help. He said what I thought was going to be like a networking thing ended up being essentially being the assistant to the Oak Ridge Boys for the day. He had to go pick up biscuits at Cracker Barrel at 4:30 in the morning. And he said that, you know, where he came from, there was only one of everything. So if it was Cracker Barrel, you went to one Cracker Barrel. Well, in that city, there was more than one Cracker Barrel. He went to the wrong one. So evidently, the assistant job wasn't for Corey Kent. He'd rather be the singer himself.
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It's the third shift. Big shout out to Glenn and James working tonight. They're just getting out of the bar. They're bouncers. Thanks for listening, guys. Here's Josh Ross. 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

We got lots of brand new country for you tonight. That's Graylin James with Water at a Wedding. I got new After 2 coming up for you in just minutes. Brand new country on the way from Kenny Chesney. As new one coming up after Chris Young on Cat Country 107.9.

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brand new country from Kenny Chesney. That's Carry on the Third Shift. It's new after two. I'm Brett Allen with the latest from Lee Bryce. This is Cat Country 107.

us up. Your neighbors will thank you. It's 10 in a row. South Jersey's number one for new country. 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

Ashley McBride was recently on a podcast called The Girls in Low Places, where she mentioned that she hates that mediocrity is worshipped as a god as long as it's wearing a ball cap. She had a lot of very important things to say, and she didn't stutter. And I love that about her. Here's Hudson Westbrook. It's Painted You Pretty on The Third Shift. 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

0: Cat Country 107.3. Parmalee with God Knew Better on the third shift. They've got new music coming out for you and a lot of it. They're expecting to hand out a heavy dose this summer. They say probably get ready. Every 5 or 6 weeks, they're going to have a new song that they're going to be able to release for you because they know that people just want new music and they want it now. So they're trying to make sure that they deliver on that. Does that mean that they've got a new album coming out? They say hopefully. You know, once they get the ball rolling and they start to release a bunch of new music, they'll have enough for whatever the project is. But, you know, they want to have something on deck because people always want new stuff all the time. And Parmalee wants to deliver.
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1: There are definitely certain, shall we call them, quirks that seem to be exclusive to the Garden State. What's going on? 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

It seems like AI is taking over everything these days, but the Academy of Motion Picture Arts and Sciences is being very clear about the fact that it won't be taking over the Oscars. They've actually updated their rules to ban AI-generated actors and screenplays from being considered to win an Oscar, starting with this upcoming year's Oscars award ceremony. 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

last week, Ella Langley released I Can't Love You Anymore, the duet she does with Morgan Wallen, and it's become the second biggest hit of her career following this one. Still hasn't beaten Choosin' Texas. Here's Ella Langley as we stay up all night on the Third Shift. 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Just

WPUR Atlantic City, a Town Square media station. Yeehaw! We've got new country on demand. Yeah! 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

We're staying up all night on the third shift. I'm Brad Allen. Still have more stuff coming up from Shaboozy. Of course, we're going to send you to go see Morgan Wallen. Your first shot happens today at 8:20 for that show in Chicago. But I still got more new country to get to, like this one from Caroline Jones, member of the Zac Brown Band. Here's your It For Me, Honey. 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

I mentioned earlier, it seems like AI is taking over everything nowadays, and you can do things on AI that you got to wonder, why are we doing these things? We'll get to that coming up next. 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
1: Cat Country, 107.3. Flatland Cavalry, there's never coming back on the third shift. I'm Brett Allen. You never know. Maybe they'll come back as an AI person. There's a strange new breakup trend that's making headlines overseas. A bunch of people in China are using an AI program called X.Skill to build digital versions of their former partners, their exes. They're uploading things like old texts and pictures and voice notes and social media posts. And then the AI can recreate an ex's personality, speech patterns, and shared memories so that you can still continue to have conversations with your ex. Why are we doing this? They say it's meant for personal reflection and emotional healing, not stalking or harassment. But I don't know. It feels like you should just kind of move on your own. We've all done it all of our lives. I'm not sure that I would want another version of my ex. Why are we doing this?
2: 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Later today from 11:30 until 1:30, you'll find me at Shore Medical Center in Summers Point. 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

Your shot at an incredible experience to go see Morgan Wallen and Ella Langley, two of the biggest country stars there are, together. Same place, same time, Chicago, in June. Coming up today, 820, your first code. We've got five to give you throughout the day. Don't miss them. 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
1: Hey there, we're Joe and Jana. 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A Toms River woman had a very lucky day at an Atlantic City casino.
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All right, useless trivia going on right now. Research shows that over the course of your driving career, you do this about 30,000 times. What is it? I got guesses of turning on the turn signal. I got guesses putting the car in drive. The answer I was looking for is curse. About 30,000 times over the course of your career? Nah, not for me. That was just the ride in today. 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

I really kind of feel like there is a special kind of bond for people that get to see the moon at 4 o'clock in the morning. And thank you for being here with me. I'm Brett Allen on the third shift. We're staying up all night. Luke Combs coming up. Here's Thomas Rhett. What's your country song?

0: How much is peace of mind worth to you? Because somebody actually put a price tag on it. I'll share that with you. Coming up after Chris Jansen, there's me and a beer. 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

0: Cat Country 107.3. That's new from Jackson Dean, Make a Liar on the Third Shift. I'm Brett Allen. There's no question, people are struggling to make ends meet these days. So if you could actually put a price tag on your peace of mind, how much is your peace of mind worth? According to a new survey, our respondents have an average annual household income of about $79,000, and they'd be willing to spend nearly three quarters of it, around $57,000 a year, just for security and serenity. That's not for fancy toys. That's not for a huge house. That's for never having to worry about losing your job. That's peace of mind. People are willing to pay almost $20,000 for that. And I agree. If you just never had to worry about where your money was going to come from, that's a lot of peace of mind, right? A big portion, an average of $21,000 per year would go towards always being able to get necessities like groceries and medications, not paying for them, but having them available to you. How much is your peace of mind worth? Have you ever tried to put a number on it?
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Well, this guy is going to be opening up for a couple of shows for Morgan Wallen this summer. Vincent Mason. Here's Wish You Well on the Third Shift. 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
1: Property crimes like burglaries are the most common crimes in New Jersey. 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Here are a few of them. 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

I can't remember the last time we had two country stars of the magnitude of Ella Langley and Morgan Wallen together on tour. 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You should.

morning show just about ready to go. They'll come in just a little bit. That's going to do it for me. I'll be back tonight at midnight, but I'm going to leave you with some brand new country here from Luke Combs. Here's Be By You. Have a great Tuesday. 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
8: From the town's Quinnah, Jersey Info and Weather Network, I'm Chief Meteorologist Dan Zarrow. Chilly morning, nice afternoon. Tomorrow will eventually get wet. Look for lots of sunshine today as we stay completely dry. A pleasant high temperature this afternoon, around 65 degrees. Clouds will increase late tonight. It'll be seasonably cool with a low of 52. Tomorrow, mostly cloudy and turning breezy, high reaching for 70. Scattered showers and thunderstorms are likely tomorrow late afternoon into tomorrow night. Get weather 24/7 wherever you are. 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

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Good morning. We have a fabulous trip we'd like to send you on to Chicago to see Morgan Wallen and also Ella Langley. First chance to win the trip this morning comes up at 8:20. Corey Kent now.

0: Kent and Cole Wetzel, Rocky Mountain Low. Cat Country 107.3, Mornings with Joe and Jana. Welcome to a Tuesday morning. It is the 12th day of May. It's Limerick Day. Odometer Day. How many miles on your car? It's right. Also International Nurses Day and National Hospital Day, celebrating the life-saving work that happens inside hospitals each and every day.
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1: Good morning. We're Joe and Jana. Here are three things you need to know this morning. An Atlanta County man faces 25 years in prison after jurors convicted him of sexually abusing his cousin's daughter. Prosecutors say the victim told police the abuse began when she was just 9 years old. Emmanuel Rodriguez of Mays Landing was found guilty on charges including aggravated sexual assault of a child, sexual assault, and child endangerment. He's scheduled for sentencing in August.
2: South Jersey Congressman Jeff Van Drew says he plans to introduce legislation to suspend the federal gas tax for 18 months. Van Drew says the move would help drivers dealing with higher gas prices tied to tensions in the Middle East. He's also urging Governor Mikey Sherrill to suspend New Jersey's gas tax.
1: And the Egg Harbor Township School Board expected to hear from upset parents tonight over the firing of teacher and band director Joe Sutton. The district says the cuts are part of efforts to close a budget gap. Tonight's meeting starts at 7 at Alder Middle School.
2: And your South Jersey weather for today, sunny and nice, high of 65.
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Mornings with Joe and Jonna. Happy Tuesday. 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Ella Langley, choosing Texas. 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
1: Jason Aldean is getting super real on his new song, Help You Remember. Ugh, it's like a punch in the gut, man. He says it was inspired by watching both his uncle and his father-in-law battle Lewy body dementia, and writing it became therapy for his whole family. He says fans dealing with dementia are really connecting with it too. He sees the messages. He sees the DMs. He says this one hits different and it's emotional, and it's about probably the most emotionally connected he's been to a song in a long time. Everything we know about the story behind the song, check it out right now. CatCountry1073.com. Luke Bryan is absolutely roasting Aldean right now. More specifically, his golf game. Honestly, these two keep giving peak bromance energy lately. Luke said Jason's golf grip is so bad, he can't witness it anymore and might need to personally step in with lessons. Imagine being dragged by your own best friend, like at your own hobby that you play more than the other one does. Happens to the best of us, Aldean. Luke and Jason are roasting each other right now on the Cat Country 107.3 app. That's Jana's Fangirl Update on Cat Country 107.3.

0: It's Cat Country 107.3 Mornings with Joe and Jana. That's Riley Green, who of course, died the other night on the TV show Marshals. If you've been saving up to watch it, I just ruined it for you. Congratulations.
1: Yeah, a little bit.
0: 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Let's say you're getting married this summer. What do you need first and foremost as the bride?
1: I'm scared.
0: You need a dress.
1: Well, yes.
0: Taylor Swift is getting married this summer, supposedly, and she's commissioned a wedding gown.
1: I'm sure she has.
0: No, wait. She's commissioned 6 different wedding gowns by 6 different designers. As of now, they say she hasn't chose which one she'll actually wear.
1: No, she should leave that as a last-minute decision. Or she probably has chosen. We just don't know.
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3: Hey, it's Chris Coleman. 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
6: From the Town Square, New Jersey Info and Weather Network, I'm Chief Meteorologist Dan Zarrow. Chilly morning, nice afternoon. Tomorrow will eventually get wet. Look for lots of sunshine today as we stay completely dry. A pleasant high temperature this afternoon, around 65 degrees. Clouds will increase late tonight. It'll be seasonably cool with a low of 52. Tomorrow, mostly cloudy and turning breezy, high reaching for 70. Scattered showers and thunderstorms are likely tomorrow late afternoon into tomorrow night. Get weather 24/7 wherever you are. 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
7: 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And quick question. What are we doing this weekend? 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

0: 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I'm now for your Cat Country joke of the morning.
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1: You can
0: do that. Just hit the message us button. Now, before you put in the joke, Mike wrote, Joe, please let Jana know this joke is not about you or her.
1: Why me? 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Okay.
0: Not just you.
1: Okay.
0: You always think it's always
1: you
0: about
1: or her.
0: You.
1: Oh, yeah. Okay. I'm with you.
0: All right, here it is, your Cat Country joke of the morning. Did you know there's an app on your phone that makes you look ugly? It's called Camera.
1: I'm so happy that you prefaced that.
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1: 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It's Jana, and if you've been scrolling TikTok or Instagram, Facebook, honestly, it doesn't matter, the social media platform, it's on all of them. Fiber maxing is trending right now, and if you don't know what that is, basically, it's people loading up on things like whole grains, fruits, beans, veggies, all of that. 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
1: 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The would-be robber went into the bank and asked for money. The teller says, well, where's your bag? Man says, oh, I forgot it at home. You have one? 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

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Luke Bryan, Crash, and my party. We got a fabulous trip we'd like to send you on this summer to see Morgan Wallen in Chicago. Five chances to win the trip today. First chance happens at 8:20 this morning here on Cat Country 107.3. Our friend Keith Urban has a brand new album coming out in a few weeks. It's Yacht Rock. A lot of remakes, including this one, Summer Breeze. How good does Keith Urban sound here? 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
1: Good morning. We're three things you need to know this morning. An Atlanta County man faces 25 years in prison after jurors convicted him of sexually abusing his cousin's daughter. Prosecutors say the victim told police the abuse began when she was just 9 years old. Emmanuel Rodriguez of Mays Landing was found guilty on charges including aggravated sexual assault of a child, sexual assault, and child endangerment. He's scheduled for sentencing in August.
2: South Jersey Congressman Jeff Van Drew says he plans to introduce legislation to suspend the federal gas tax for 18 months. Van Drew says the move would help drivers dealing with higher gas prices tied to tensions in the Middle East. He's also urging Governor Mikey Sherrill to suspend New Jersey's gas tax.
1: And the Egg Harbor Township School Board expected to hear from upset parents tonight over the firing of teacher and band director Joe Sutton. The district says the cuts are part of efforts to close a budget gap. Tonight's meeting starts at 7 at Alder Middle School.
2: And your South Jersey weather for today, sunny and nice, high of 65.
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1: 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It's Joe Kelly from The Morning Show. 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
1: 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Cat Country morning birthday shout outs. Also, our question of the day today, what TV show is basically all about your job and you? It's Cat Country 107.3.

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1: First, we have to announce Kix Brooks has a birthday today. 71 years young, obviously, from Brooks and Dunn. Mm-hmm. Kix Brooks, happy birthday.
0: Happy birthday to Mary Ellen of Hammondson. Mary Ellen is 61. George Rickards of Woodbine is 41 today. Brenda Patterson of Egg Harbor Township has a birthday. Happy birthday, Brenda.
1: Amber Mendick of Summers Point is 39 today. Happy birthday, Amber.
0: Judy Lamondo of Landisville is 62. Happy birthday, Luke Quigley.
1: Luke!
0: Of Upper Township. Luke is 12 today.
1: Oh, happy birthday, buddy.
0: Leon Sheldon of Millville has a birthday. Happy birthday, Leon. That's it. We missed you. Happy one to you as well. The recipient of our Cat Country Big Birthday shout-out today, George Rickards of Woodbine. George is 41 today.
1: Happy birthday.
0: On the way, our Joe and Jana question of the day today. What TV show most resembles your life or your job?
1: Sure.
0: Hit the message us button on

It's Cat Country 107.3. Look at the sunshine out there. Mornings with Joe and Jana. Welcome to a Tuesday morning. Our Joe and Jana question of the day today. What TV show

0: It's basically a show about your job or your life. This is you on the screen. 609-383-1073 or hit the message us button on the Cat Country 107.3 app. Lynette says Roseanne. Christina says the series Daria. Was that like a cartoon series?
1: Yes.
0: Adam says Cheers.
1: Okay.
0: It's fitting because he's a bartender.
1: Sure.
0: Both Cece and Colleen say The Office.
1: Okay.
0: Joanne says...
1: What? Joanne says what?
0: What TV show is basically a show about you, your job, or your life? She says America's Funniest Videos.
1: Oh, that's fair.
0: So I guess a lot of the guys around are getting hit in the crotch by kids with baseball bats.
1: Right.
0: The TV show is about you, your job, your life. Let us know. It's the Joe and Jonna question of the day this morning.

0: Rocketry 107.3 Mornings with Joe and John. A trivia coming up in about 15 minutes. We're going to try again to give away tickets to Sesame Place. Right now, we're Joe and John. A question of the day today. What TV show is basically a show about your job or your life? 609-383-1073 or hit the message us button on the Cat Country 107.3 app.
1: It's such a good question because everybody, like, you're as you're watching a show, like, you kind of say that, right? We've got a bunch of answers on our app. Donna from Galloway said Magic School Bus. Donna, are you a teacher? It sounds like you're a teacher. That's really great. Let's see. Ruth from Eldora says, my grandson JJ says The Middle. That is one of my favorite, like top five favorite shows, The Middle. I love it so much. And then Tony from Sea Isle says, my life is like the show Tires. I don't know what that is.
0: It's a comedy show set in a tire store.
1: Oh, that's so cool. That's funny.
0: What TV show is basically a show about your job or your life? I like this. Karen says, I asked ChatGPT.
1: Oh.
0: She says it came up with four different ones. Parenthood, Friday Night Lights, Dead to Me, and Gilmore Girls. She says, apparently I'm not one character. I'm a combo of all these women.
1: Sure.
0: She says, ChatGPT seems to think I would make for a great show on my own. So writers and producers, feel free to give Karen a call.
1: That's how I feel. Come on and film me, people.
0: Might as well. So I heard what she did. So I went and asked ChatGPT. I said, you know, what show is the show about my life? It asked me some questions, and it came up with WKRP in Cincinnati.
1: Oh.
0: Set, of course, at a radio station
1: in
0: Cincinnati.
1: Right.
0: It said, this is the closest pure match. It's about a struggling radio station where the staff is constantly improvising on the air.
1: Sure.
0: Dealing with chaotic management decisions. Oh, we could have a whole movie. Juggling weird promotions, callers, and deadlines, and trying to stay professional while everything is falling apart behind the scenes.
1: That's radio. That's about right.
0: There goes Donna running to the bathroom again to cry.
1: I do. I go to the bathroom a lot.
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0: It's Cat Country 107.3 Mornings with Joe and Jana. 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
3: Hey, it's Chris Coleman. 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
7: From the Town Square, New Jersey Info and Weather Network, I'm Chief Meteorologist Dan Zarrow. Chilly morning, nice afternoon. Tomorrow will eventually get wet. Look for lots of sunshine today as we stay completely dry. A pleasant high temperature this afternoon, around 65 degrees. Clouds will increase late tonight. It'll be seasonably cool with a low of 52. Tomorrow, mostly cloudy and turning breezy, high reaching for 70. Scattered showers and thunderstorms are likely tomorrow late afternoon into tomorrow night. Get weather 24/7 wherever you are. 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

0: It's Cat Country 107.3 Mornings with Joe and Jonna. Good morning. 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Up for grabs on Morning Trivia this morning, we have four tickets to Sesame Place. Elmo's Pirate Weekend is this weekend. Arr. Ahoy, matey. Our phone number is 609-383-1073 or hit the message us, or excuse me, hit the call us button on the Cat Country 107.3 app. Here's the question. Over half of this food item sales are at convenience stores. So more of this food item is sold at convenience stores than at grocery stores.
1: Oh, dang.
0: What is the food item?
1: Okay.
0: Over half of the food sales of this item is sold at convenience stores.
1: Convenience stores rather than grocery stores. Interesting.
0: 609-383-1073.

0: 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Cat Country Morning Trivia is on the air. At stake, four tickets to Sesame Place. Here's the question. Over half of the food sales of this specific item are sold at convenience stores.
1: Rather than grocery stores.
0: Right.
1: Got it.
0: Hi, Cat Country.
2: Hi, is it chips?
0: No, it's not chips. Thank you.
1: Oh, that's a good guess.
0: Hi, Cat Country. Oops.
2: Oh.
0: Hi, Cat Country. What's your answer?
2: Is it soda?
0: No, it's not soda. Thank you. Good morning, Cat Country. What do you got?
2: Potato chips?
0: No, that's not it. Thanks. Hi, Cat Country. What's your answer?
2: Is it candy?
0: No, that's not it. Thank you. Hi, Cat Country. What's your answer?
2: Hi, is it candy?
0: No, it's not. Thank you. Good morning, Cat Country.
3: Hey, how you doing?
0: Good. What's your answer?
3: Beef jerky.
0: Beef jerky is absolutely right. You're our winner.
1: Oh, wow.
3: Thank you. Yes.
0: Who is this?
3: This is John.
0: John, how'd you know the answer?
3: I'm just thinking what's in all the convenience stores.
0: There you go.
3: Beef jerky everywhere.
1: That's smart.
0: John, where are you from?
3: Galloway.
0: We got four tickets to Sesame Place for you, John. Congratulations.
3: Thank you very much. My granddaughter will love it.
1: Aww.

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1: Good morning. We're Joe. Things you need to know this morning. An Atlanta County man faces 25 years in prison after jurors convicted him of sexually abusing his cousin's daughter. Prosecutors say the victim told police the abuse began when she was just 9 years old. Emmanuel Rodriguez of Mays Landing was found guilty on charges including aggravated sexual assault of a child, sexual assault, and child endangerment. He's scheduled for sentencing in August.
2: South Jersey Congressman Jeff Van Drew says he plans to introduce legislation to suspend the federal gas tax for 18 months. Van Drew says the move would help drivers dealing with higher gas prices tied to tensions in the Middle East. He's also urging Governor Mikey Sherrill to suspend New Jersey's gas tax.
1: And the Egg Harbor Township School Board expected to hear from upset parents tonight over the firing of teacher and band director Joe Sutton. The district says the cuts are part of efforts to close a budget gap. Tonight's meeting starts at 7 at Alder Middle School.
2: And your South Jersey weather for today, sunny and nice, high of 65.
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1: I'm a redneck, cause I drink beer and I dip skull. 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
1: Go ahead.
0: There are five of them. Number one, my mom answers the phone like she's in the middle of defusing a bomb.
1: LOL.
0: Number two, the crushing weight of leaving a voicemail.
2: Yeah.
0: Number three, money tip. If you send an invoice to every single email in your contacts, there's a good chance at least one person will mindlessly pay it.
1: Oh.
0: Number four, if you hurt my feelings, I make a noise like a Bluetooth speaker disconnecting.
1: That's funny.
0: With Joe and Jana, these are my favorite tweets. Last one, number five. This is so true. She's not the kind of mom you take home to your girl.
1: Crazy.

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Nice looking Tuesday. Of sunshine with us all day today. Maybe rain tomorrow. On the way in less than 3 minutes, your chance to win a fabulous trip for two to Chicago to see Morgan Wallen and Ella Langley. It's coming up. See you on.

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1: 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Mornings with Joe and Jana. We want to take your cowgirl or cowboy to Chicago. And we're going to give you a chance to see Morgan Wallen in Chicago, along with Ella Langley.
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0: 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Sometimes getting there is actually better than being there. Skip the traffic and start your adventure the moment you leave the dock. With the K-May Lewis Ferry, you can enjoy an 85-minute cruise across the Delaware Bay. 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I'll see you there.
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3: Hey, it's Chris Coleman. 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
7: From the Town Square, New Jersey Info and Weather Network, I'm Chief Meteorologist Dan Zero. Chilly morning, nice afternoon. Tomorrow will eventually get wet. Look for lots of sunshine today as we stay completely dry. A pleasant high temperature this afternoon, around 65 degrees. Clouds will increase late tonight. It'll be seasonably cool with a low of 52. Tomorrow, mostly cloudy and turning breezy, high reaching for 70. Scattered showers and thunderstorms are likely tomorrow late afternoon into tomorrow night. Get weather 24/7 wherever you are. 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
1: And where are we off to today?
0: Tampa, Florida. The would-be robber went into the bank and asked for money. The teller says, well, where's your bag? Man says, oh, I forgot it at home. You have one? The teller said, sorry, I don't. He then turned around and left empty-handed.
1: That's
0: whatever happened to good old-fashioned customer service, huh?
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0: Well, hello there. I hope you're having a fantastic Tuesday. Glad to be coming along. I'm Tara Holly. On the way for you, some Cody Johnson and Blake Shelton to look forward to. And right now, Jameson Rogers.
1: Pictures on her phone, and tears in her eyes.

0: So what are your plans this summer? How would you like to take your favorite someone and go see Morgan Wallen in the Windy City? Thanks to Big Loud Records, that means you and a guest get your hotel covered, tickets to the show, and transportation expenses handled. All right, so I got the next code that'll get you qualified coming up right around 10:20. Give or take, so get ready. Got some Blake Shelton for you right now.
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1: Corey Kent featuring Co Wetzel. That is Rocky Mountain Low. Well, hello, I'm Tara Holly. Okay, if the idea of going to see Morgan Wallen in the Windy City just excites you the same way it does me, well, then this is your moment. Got this hour's code getting you qualified to take that trip. Have your hotel two nights covered in Chicago. Tickets to the show, transportation, expenses, we will handle those too. Thanks to Big Loud Records. All right, this hour's code is 865. Enter 865 inside the app to get qualified. Once again, that number is 865. Good luck. Speaking of Morgan, he's on the way along with Dan and Shay too. Keep it right here.
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0: Little FYI, we do have another code qualifying you to go see Morgan Wallen in Chicago coming up right around 1:20 or so. So get ready for that. And now, Dan and Shay, this one's called Say So.
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1: 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It's Joe and Jana for the morning show. 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

0: 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We are honored to be providing the soundtrack. And listen, if your brain is feeling like a browser with 37 tabs open, welcome. You're in good company. 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

downtown. 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

Look, moving on. You know what you need? 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Back to back to back. Hang on for Blake Shelton, Dylan Scott, too. And now, the Chief. It's Eric Church. 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

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Working hard from the sun up to the sundown. If you gotta work, you gotta have us. 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

0: Hope your Tuesday is treating you all right, whether you're at work, on the road, running errands, or whatever the case might be. Glad to be coming along. Tara Holly here. Let's do Kenny Chesney.
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what I read about this guy here? Early in his career, he sincerely thought about changing his first name because he thought it might be a little bit too unique. I'm glad he didn't. I can't imagine him being anybody but Dierks Bentley. It's Cat Country 107.3. I took

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I'm Tara Holly, and the big news is that we have some great restaurant deals for you right now with Seize the Deal. 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
1: So they keep releasing these UFO documents. Most of the people I talked to were like, what? Oh, whatever. Hi, Tara Along just heard from Luke Combs, days like these. So I guess it's because we are all so busy. Most of us, we're just trying to get through the day, watch the budget. We have so much information coming our way. It's like, I don't know. That's above my pay grade. So I spoke to a group of friends just this past weekend and they're like, oh yeah, I don't know. And I'm like, do you think there are aliens? And they're like, yeah, probably. But I'm just too busy to even worry about it. Are you in that same situation? Of course, we don't call them UFOs anymore, right? It's UAPs, unidentified anomalous phenomena. So I don't know. I guess our plates are too full. We can't even think about it. But I really am curious your opinion. Is it something on your radar at all? Are you like, well, I guess we'll cross that bridge when we get to it. Right now, I just got to get through the day. Let me hear from you inside the app. What a world. Luke Bryan, Morgan Wallen on the way.
2: 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Good morning. 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

0: We're going to have another code getting you qualified to go see Morgan Wallen in the Windy City coming up right around 1:20. So get ready. Here he is now with Post Malone. I Ain't Coming Back.
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0: 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It's Joe and Jana for the morning show. 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

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How about that? About 1:20, the next code headed your way. The thanks to Big Loud Records means your tickets, hotel stay, transportation, all that's covered. 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Ella Langley, Morgan Wallen, I Can't Love You Anymore. 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

you're at work or out and about, well, we got the perfect soundtrack for you and a whole big old bunch of it, too. We got some Luke Combs, Low Cash on the way, back to back to back, and now Jason Aldean. 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

What's for lunch? Most important question of the day, right? How you doing, Tara Holly? Food's a priority around here. If you just joined us, welcome. Just a friendly reminder, 120 is the next code that's headed your way, getting you qualified to go see Morgan Wallen in the Windy City. Hotel, tickets to the show, and transportation all covered thanks to Big Loud Records. So once again, 120. 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

How's your Tuesday treating you so far, huh? It's not Monday, but Friday still seems very far away, so we got to work through this together. Anything on your mind, reach out inside the app. Let's do some Sam Hunt. 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

0: Country, 107.3. Kane Brown, Woman. Hi, Tara Holly. This would be such a difficult thing for me to try to do. A Mount Rushmore of country music stars. Which four artists would you put in the, quote, Mount Rushmore, if you will, of country music? Well, Kane Brown was recently asked, and he named George Strait, Morgan Wallen, and Shania Twain as his top picks for country music's Mount Rushmore, just because of the impact that they've had on the genre, for sure. But gosh, that's difficult, isn't it? I love his picks. And he also acknowledged Ella Langley as this incredible rising talent. He was like, she could be a contender at some point. But he was like, to be fair, it's so early in her career. I just don't feel like I should put her in that group just yet. But if that does not tell you about how talented Ella is, that Kane Brown is already like, oh, I'm really tempted to put her in there. I mean, I get it. Pretty incredible. So anyway, what about you? If you had to create a Mount Rushmore of country music stars, who would be in yours? Let me hear from you inside the app.
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Well, Ella Langley has kicked off her highly anticipated Dandelion Tour. It was in Ohio, and she also did some covers. Gretchen Wilson's Here for the Party. Oh, man, wouldn't you love to be in the room for that one? 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

0: 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It's Joe and Jana for the morning show tomorrow morning. 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

0: 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And now, the song that Kenny Chesney describes as a reminder that we can always hit the reset button on life when we need to, it's Carry On.
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0: Hey there. All right. So Hardy at one point said that he loved doing this so much with Tim McGraw, Eric Church, and Morgan Wallen that he was kind of contemplating turning it into like a TV show. Hardy, please do that. Please.
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All right, Sarah Holly with you. Looking forward to some Ella Langley, Keith Urban on the way, and now a little heartache on the dance floor. The one, the only, John Party. Cat Country 107.3. Yeah.

0: You and your favorite person going to Chicago to see Morgan Wallen. June 20th is the show date. Yeah, we're going to send you, cover your two-night hotel stay, tickets to the show, transportation. Gonna cover that, too, thanks to Big Loud Records. The next code getting you qualified coming here in just a few, right around 120 or so. Here's Keith Urban.
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1: You want to go see Morgan Wallen in the Windy City? 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Hey, Tara Holly, let's make it happen. Now, thanks to Big Loud Records, you're going to see Morgan Wallen June 20th in Chicago. 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Thanks to Big Loud Records. 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Once again, that is 359. Good luck to you. On the way, some Kenny Chesney, Bailey Zimmerman, too. Keep it here.
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Is it just me, or is this the hardest part of the afternoon? Seriously, we don't have lunch to look forward to anymore. But, you know, we have ways to go to the end of the workday. It's all right. Let's just laugh about it. Have some beautifully unnecessary conversations on the way. And, of course, we got plenty of the country music that we love. Here's Bailey Zimmerman. We got this. 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Why?

0: 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It's Joe and Jana for the morning show tomorrow morning. Good News Wednesday.
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0: have to tell you, there is not one song that this man has given to us that I have not loved. It's Cody Johnson. Shout out to the rest of Kojo Nation. Let's do the fall.
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1: It's like a throwback to the 1950s. Did you eat at Tony's back then?
0: I'm not quite that old. Close, but not quite. But Tony's Lunch is old. It's like you step back in time.
1: Even though it's a throwback, the food is delicious and people are really friendly.
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0: I'll be back in two shakes of a lamb's tail. I gotta go get a little more coffee. But we're gonna let the music talk to you here for just a minute. Chase Matthew, Lainey Wilson on the way. And now, Carrie Underwood.
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0: had Sarah along. Ah, yes, the 2 o'clock hour. Emails stop sounding human. Everyone starts saying things like, per my previous message, you know, with a little bit of passive aggressiveness. Anyway, we got this. Let's do some Jason Aldean.
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1: What is that one chore that sneaks up on you? Hi, Tara Holly. Just heard from Megan Maroney. For me, it always involves clothing. So I woke up this past Sunday morning after a really big event, and it was that moment. It was a reckoning, you know, where I've been neglecting house care for a little bit too long because you just get so busy. It's easy to do. If only we could have a maid. But I'm the maid, and she's not doing a great job at the moment. So it's not the laundry. I can do laundry, but it's the dealing with the clothes. It's the hanging them up. It's the refolding and putting them away. I don't know what it is, but it just leaves me going, how did I become this person that somehow I can function in this level of chaos? So I'm going to be dealing with that later. But what about you? What is that chore that tends to sneak up on you? Let me know inside the app. Hang on for some Thomas Rhett. Luke Combs headed your way too. Keep it right here.
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If you want to go see Morgan Wallen in the Windy City, want to give you a heads up, we will have another code headed your way. 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Got more details waiting there for you, too, if you're just joining in. 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

0: 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It's Joe and Jana for the morning show tomorrow morning. 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
2: Double wide quick stop, midnight tea, top jack in her cherry coat town. 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

Hey there. We are playing the music that hopefully is making your work day fly by, or at least feel like it. Here's Vincent Mason. Wish you well. 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Shots ain't

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It is officially too nice to be inside this afternoon, so I will be inside for the rest of the afternoon. Playing country music just for you. It's Chris Coleman. How are you today? Josh Ross, minutes away. Luke Combs and Tim McGraw. After Dustin Lynch and Small Town Boy, it's Cat Country 107.3.

Cat Country 107.3, number one for New Country. It's Chris Coleman. Over the past 25 plus years, I've had the opportunity to see Tim McGraw in concert quite a few times. You will have a chance to see Tim McGraw this summer at the Freedom Mortgage Pavilion in Camden. He's going to be there at the end of July. Tickets for that show on sale now. Tim here, and I like it. I love it. 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

0: Josh Ross, the Cat Country 107.3, 322 with Chris Coleman. You don't often think of the middle of May as election season, but it is election day in Ocean City. Those living in Ocean City selecting a new mayor today. 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

0: 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It's Joe and Jana for the morning show tomorrow morning. 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
0: 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Oh, no.

Hard to believe this is our last quiet weekend here at the Jersey Shore. We got this weekend, and then it's Memorial Day weekend and the unofficial start to summer, which means trying to find a parking spot in Ocean City or Wildwood for the next 3 or 4 months will be a challenge, to say the least. Miranda Lambert, Sky Country 107.3.

0: Zach Toppin South of Saturday. It's Cat Country 107.3. It's 340 with Chris Coleman. Your next trip to Cape May might cost you a little more. The city of Cape May considering raising its parking fees. These would be at metered parking spots throughout the city. Some spots controlled by the city would be going up to $3 an hour. And the city is also considering keeping its parking meters on through December 31st, which means if you go there in like the middle of like November, you would still have to pay to park at a metered spot in Cape May. Should these be approved, those parking fees would increase in the very near future. Cat Country 107.3.
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Already in 10 in a row, number one for new country. It is Cat Country 107.3 with Chris Coleman. Thank you for swinging by. Zach Brown Band, Jelly Roll, Jason Aldean up after Dylan Scott from Cat Country 107.3. I need a new

taking you where the blacktop ends. It's 10 in a row. South Jersey's number one for new country.

So what's Chicago known for? Being the Windy City, although it's not exactly the windiest city. Deep dish pizza, hot dogs, and I believe Morgan Wallen and Ella Langley are doing a concert there soon. You could be there in Chicago, your next chance to win. It's coming up in 10 minutes at Cat Country 107.3. I got my

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11: From the Town Square, New Jersey Info and Weather Network, I'm Chief Meteorologist Dan Zarro. Tomorrow is the one day this week with widespread organized rain that may interfere with outdoor plans. Best chance will be after about 4 or 5 o'clock. For tonight, increasing clouds and seasonably cool temperatures. Low bottoms out at 52. Tomorrow, mostly cloudy and turning breezy. High of 70 with scattered showers and maybe a thunderstorm late day. Lingering shower Thursday morning, then partial clearing. High 65. Get weather 24/7 wherever you are. 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

Lawmakers in D.C. kicking around the idea, and it seems to be gaining some speed, to temporarily suspend the federal gas tax. That would take about 18 cents off a gallon of what you're paying right now. Not a big savings, but we'll take what we can get these days. It's Cat Country. I used

0: 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It's Joe and Jana for the morning show tomorrow morning. Good News Wednesday.
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0: 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Perhaps on a beautiful day like today, you're craving some ice cream. 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Flippers and Millville on the list. 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So the 2026 South Jersey Ice Cream Guide right now on the Cat Country 107.3 app.
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Cat Country 107.3, the ride home with Chris Coleman. Hopefully you're able to roll down your windows and enjoy the beautiful weather. And I say hopefully because hopefully your allergies are not acting up like mine have been over the past couple of nights with all the pollen and everything. Luke Bryan here. It's my kind of night. 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

0: Jess MacArthur, Tim McGraw, Morgan Wallen, Eric Church, and Hardy. Cat Country 107.3. The Ride Home, Chris Coleman. Going to be a good weekend here in South Jersey. Hard to believe we have this weekend, and then it's Memorial Day weekend. This is our last quiet weekend for several months. Get outside and enjoy it. Some really good events coming up this weekend, including a fantastic array of spring sidewalk sales at Washington Street Mall in Cape May. You also have the Cape May Spring Exit Zero Jazz Festival this weekend. Big musical, Diary of a Wimpy Kid, that's going to be at the Levoy Theater in Millville this weekend. You can also check out the Philly Vintage Flea Market at the Vineland Convention Center. 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
15: From the Town Square, New Jersey Info and Weather Network, I'm Chief Meteorologist Dan Zarrow. Tomorrow is the one day this week with widespread organized rain that may interfere with outdoor plans. Best chance will be after about 4 or 5 o'clock. For tonight, increasing clouds and seasonably cool temperatures. Low bottoms out at 52. Tomorrow, mostly cloudy and turning breezy. High of 70 with scattered showers and maybe a thunderstorm late day. Lingering shower Thursday morning, then partial clearing. High 65. Get weather 24/7 wherever you are. 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

0: 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It's Joe and Jana for the morning show. 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
0: 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It's time.

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Lainey Wilson here. This is for Buna, Heart Like a Truck. I believe there's medication for that these days. Cat Country 107.3. I know.

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Yeah, it's Thomas Rhett in 10 in a row. Number one for new country, it's Cat Country 107.3 with Chris Coleman. How the heck are you today? Toby Keith, minutes away. Jelly Roll, Riley Green, Change My Mind. 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

0: 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It's Chris Coleman. Police in Ocean County looking for a guy who not only had pants on his head trying to disguise himself, he also had trouble breaking a window, and he also had trouble leaving the store that he just broke into. We'll explain in 10 minutes. Toby Keith of Cat Country 107.3.
1: We got winners. We got losers. Chain smokers and boozers. And we got yuppies. We got bikers. And we've got

0: Change My Mind. It's Riley Green at Cat Country 107.3. It's Chris Coleman. How are you this evening? Cops up in Manchester Township, Ocean County, looking for a guy who was caught on surveillance video burglarizing a convenience store the other day. This guy who was seen on video wearing pants on his head, trying to disguise his appearance, is I'm not laughing at the crime, obviously. I'm laughing at the fact that the guy took several whacks at a window with the brick before he was able to get into the store, and then he had trouble getting into the store. And then once he was inside, he stole one specific thing and then had trouble getting out of the store. And then once he got out, dropped everything that he just stole, all while having pants on his head, which fell off and kind of revealed his identity. They got the full video if you want to check it out now on the Cat Country 107.3 app.
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It's Chris Coleman. Happy birthday to George Rickards of Woodbine. George, 41 today. Happy birthday, George. George, for your birthday, I got you a Jason Aldean song. It's a big green tractor. Hope it fits. It's Cat Country 107.3. She had a

0: 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It's Joe and Jana for the morning show tomorrow morning. Good News Wednesday.
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0: 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It's Cat Country 107.3. Chris Coleman right here. 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
1: 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Stay close, right around 7:20. Your next chance to win a trip for two to Chicago to see Morgan Wallen and Ella Langley in concert. 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

0: 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It's Joe and Jana for the morning show tomorrow morning. Good News Wednesday.
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Here's Dylan Scott with What He'll Never Have.

0: New country there. That's Josh Ross and Hate How You Look on Taste of Country Nights. 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
9: 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Experts say while walking is important to avoid gaining weight, so is a calorie deficit and combining cardio with strength training to build muscle and burn calories. I'm Rob Martier.
8: Ozempic and Wegovy pills are now available for same-day delivery on Amazon. The Ozempic pill recently launched after the January launch of the Wegovy pill. The GLP-1s were originally made as weekly injectables for type 2 diabetes and obesity treatment. The pill versions are to be taken once daily. Meanwhile, Eli Lilly is still awaiting FDA approval for its new weight loss pill, Foundayo. It sent new information to the FDA following a request for more safety data. Health update, I'm Scott Pringle.
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1: Hi there. We just got done, my husband and our kids. We went to Japanese hibachi for dinner. It was my daughter's birthday yesterday, and that's where she wanted to go. We're in the car right now, and we were wondering if you could give our daughter Angelique a shout out. She just turned 12 today, and she loves Ella Langley. If you can play anything from Ella Langley and give her a birthday shout out, we will be so grateful. Thank you so much.
0: Oh, happy birthday, Angelique. I'm jealous that you got to go to hibachi. That's my favorite. I'm going to play Ella Langley for y'all right after Graylin James and Water at a Wedding. 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
2: Well, I didn't want to show up, but our families go way back. So when you said your vows, that's exactly where I said, thank God for open bars, 'cause watching all this ain't

One of the latest from Ella Langley. She's got a few out there now. Be Her on Taste of Country Nights. I'm still waiting on them to come out with some calorie-free fried chicken. That would be nice. Zach Brown.

Jason Aldean. How far does a goodbye go on Taste of Country Nights? Here we go, ladies and gentlemen. There's been a lot of chatter online about this lately, and it's finally been released. Kenny Chesney's brand new song, it's called Carry On.

0: country from Kenny Chesney. That is called Carry On. Kenny Chesney been putting out new country for decades now. It's Evan Paul, and I want to get you out to see Morgan Wallen in Chicago. He'll be there with Ella Langley at Soldier Field. Two tickets to the show, two nights in a hotel, and transportation expenses provided. Let's get you out there. I'm going to give you the code one more time, even though I'm not supposed to. Go to tasteofcountry.com and enter your code 449. 449 is your 7 p.m. code to unlock an entry to go see Morgan Wallen and Ella Langley in Chicago. Get you one of them Chicago dogs. I think they have a pickle on top or something. Good luck to you. That's from Big Loud Records on Taste of Country Nights.
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4: 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Got caught drinking beer in the park a couple of nights ago.
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4: 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Zero tolerance. He's out for the season.
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17: TikTok is rolling out a new plan for subscribers across the pond. Matt Mattinson explains.
18: The short-form video platform announced Monday that it will offer an ad-free subscription to users in the UK. Simply called TikTok Ad-Free, it will be available to users aged 18 or older and will cost around £4 per month or a little over $5 US. It's unclear if the plan will be offered in the United States.
17: OpenAI is being sued by the family of a mass shooting victim. The widow of a man killed at Florida State University last year says ChatGPT gave the shooter instructions on how to carry out a mass murder. OpenAI insists that they're not to blame because their system only provided factual information. And a new report says workers at Meta are angry and miserable. The New York Times says they're revolting against a new policy that tracks their keystrokes, what's on their screens, and how they move their mouse. Meta says it's being done to train AI, but workers argue they're just training their replacements. Tech Report, I'm Mark Mayhew.
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